0: 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I'm insane, yeah. I'm insane, yeah. I'm insane, yeah.
1: Riding with the pack all around the corner. Got them high.

or any time. I feel like I can really trust you. Do you like this code that I made? 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